Adomasi. Thank you, Lord. Amen, amen, and amen. Magru, you are welcome on board. Kuku Prince, you are welcome on board. Syria says, thank you, Jesus. You are welcome on board. So Mensa, you are welcome on board. Stella Gemma and Caesar, thank you, Lord. Snow, you are welcome on board. May the glory of the Lord be risen upon you. Power Man, you are welcome on board. May the glory of the Lord be risen upon your life.

Afoy, you are welcome on board. Big Daddy, you are welcome on board. Kennedy, you are welcome on board. Siraj, my sister, thank you, Lord. Fomna, you are welcome on board.

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You can't see Abagas are grooving you. David. Somebody was a king. 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Abraham was a serious businessman. A farmer, a businessman. 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
1: 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Yesu can you was as Peter say empire? Yet Yazi. Yesu, yeah, yeah, to travel party and do the move. Media. Say at Yano, we have a Chuoku and Maso. Albu who asked him, Park, Albu say yes. Yesu kaze pita idi yangu. 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Yesu etu tu se tane badu. Yesu sada yebechi Yesu. Still pita. 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Could be at first to my jet level and poor Ajina Persuadina Mier, your bonus, or see a new Wusunity as a day. Near Cassius, you know, or Wusunita, names as a day, or the some of the party meeting.

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0: You serve the unstoppable God, and the unstoppable God lives in you. 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In the name of Jesus. Everybody, G is right for a poor ASA is on fire. Po ebe ya kwesi die nyankopo ma eponu oyi ponu firo e mari asase perere ai mu ma kwa mede bibiere si ukwai. This month of August, between now, from now to the end of this month, nothing will hinder you, nothing will obstruct you, nothing will obstruct you. In the name of Jesus, we remove all the obstructions. Put him there, BBS,

0: 29 December. 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
0: secure our borders, Come against any evil, terrorism. 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To me, and Munga, and Rafa for number. 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Cry, come with free aqua, Frau, and free aqua, and cry. Yet, no, Radimo

Everybody say, Everybody assume, and more, everybody to me more, and for quite no more shedding of blood, no more accidents. 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

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I am so sure and come and say, or the Ajin Kwami Baba, the Waji, we are saying, hello, to more or more, a try, and now wouldn't pull no more per quiet, but for so cool. I pray we are doing a profession, Katamu Katra, hello, this, and pull a crown.

unstoppable because Jesus Christ demonstrated the unstoppable nature of God. He is unstoppable because Jesus has demonstrated the unstoppable nature of God. Yes, da onyamiswa udusi ni kwa ya enye ye, empo nyamia usi ni kwa ya.

any fraffo, one year, one year, one year, one year, one year, one year, one year, one year, one year, religious leaders, a solitaire, religious leaders, solitaire Jesus, a solemn penny for, a 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went to me and sinequai, Niama Bebre, yes, the old patch engine, and I say, Unyame Usinequai. You are also unstoppable. I never found something who said, I am also unstoppable. I am also unstoppable. I am unstoppable. 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

0: 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God's word.
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0: will never, fail. God's word.
1: God's word
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0: 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And I do the away, and I better not pay you on Sabbath. And you say, who, and I do know, a jack. So, when to me a new Janua, I didn't hear, why do you be asking? And to be you, by your mama, nippers him in the say. Ewurade mamonte ase.
2: Amen.
0: 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Now, what one spam will be able to be over a minute, because I'm about to know him. And then me point and say, Sadiana El Cosono, if you don't pray, onye na bi so be pio
2: debi
0: 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Say 20 years, Adia Wenya.
2: Okay.
0: What brilliant one word, pa, as I said. And as I saw you, Christonia, when you down our bomb pie. Now, John chapter 2. 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Right. Yeah, Jonah 2:1. 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
0: 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Kanjo no. Eh no.
2: Is anyone of you in trouble?
0: Is anyone of you in trouble?
2: He should pray.
0: He should pray.
2: Is anyone happy? Let him sing songs of praise.
0: Praise God.
2: Hallelujah.
0: Songs of praise. Worship is prayer.
2: Sure.
0: And the what me nyimpa bom firi wa brabo.
2: Okay.
0: And the one dia bom pae. Onwo cherewa bom pae.
2: Okay.
0: Wo yare a bom pae. Wo da hospital a bom pae. Wo ye doctor bom pae. Wo ye soldier bom pae.
2: Okay.
0: Wo ye president a bom pae. Wo ye nipa
2: bom pae.
0: Wo ye akoda
2: bom pae.
0: Wo ye abrewa
2: bom pae.
0: We are Baba wa
2: bompaye.
0: We are nipebiya bompaye. Those stop praying because you don't pray. That is how problems echo anymore. That is how your problem is still moving forward. So what about fire? And penny for say, so when you have put out in a wolf room, now to trada, to and some back on papa, and yet you have a baby outdoor, you know, with some good in
1: our cousin.
0: And Jabrabu, we must say what traffic. We are Sebetu, so come Mokani. And the new baby, because we will be a war. If you were Timu, if you were Frimu, I wish you were Frimu, say, who ye bema? Who is there? Who mobra?
1: Okay.
0: Who you bansua? Who is there? Wabra bumu wunyakum? But you bring that. But who ye bema? Would ye, what ya move your gunnake? New me woof you in yankoi.
1: Sure.
0: But send the panos or so. Why ye not gonna say, oh, mumpay? Who can't pay us some channels over your quiet yabre?
1: Eh?
0: Mamin Kassem Bintel, why ye jumel film of Rabrim Bessis Abri? Ye be so, si kabia winya. Edientia, who ye juma de announce whom will be your Oklawisikamo? O be Klawisikamo, Timmy, O be Klawisikamo, Awan Sanka. Rademoye,
1: Amen.
0: Rademoye,
1: Amen.
0: Matthew chapter 26. 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
0: 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Tell me, study a baya. If you ain't no, who better? But who come and tell you a worse? If you say what I'm going to sound in the number, say jata.
1: Okay.
0: Who is Yanwa? If you go see Yanwa, you say what genius are you? If you say Kaiba. And there were years to demo.
1: Jesus.
0: So we be wo abraboy mu abon sama to wa hawa gune so am sane no yesu din.
1: Amen.
0: Now, can Matthew know?
1: Matthew chapter 26 verse number 41. O say, mumwen na mompae na ma nkoso him.
0: Watch and pray. Watch and pray. So study the Bible
1: okay.
0: And pray. And this who study Bible, who bomb pie, Nessa, who was a train with moi, who do Mutam Fuja? People pray, but on study Bible, no. And to me, person, the children will never say, a dear woman, Nipper, Connemino is prayer. A dear woman, Nippagina is the word of God. And let's hear me. Now go put some name by bomb.
1: Okay.
0: And this animal me will know you know. Ebu bu, ebu cha, ebu la don pem, ebu la chimu. Aside ya bon samaye. And this, we check. Atu de bia, ubeti ma tina TV ho, ubeti ma yon phone so, wadimna wansu na 2 hours.
1: Sure.
0: Wadimna wansu na 3 hours.
1: Sure.
0: Start sa wabon paye. Because prayer is your weapon, a sermon, some of you man. So we bomb pay 1 hour, 7 months, some of you may find 1 week.
1: Okay.
0: And the same time, person will bomb pay. What Facebook, you are Mr. 3 hours.
1: When you come. Debbie.
0: Are you ever some? No, you want to do that. Do you ever be offer?
1: Sure.
0: Nemo so so bomb pay, who would you grab over flap and I will grab down
1: shoe?
0: I said, I will be real. Because Satan don't want you to pray.
1: Sure.
0: Because we bomb pay, we send a juma. We send a say, I feel a book went to a dimauko anymore.
1: Okay.
0: And my own contempt. Sister, near a pussy, a better, and say, we bomb pay, we bomb the antenna.
1: Okay.
0: Madame Fubi, you swan your cough, you say, you draw, meaning Mr. Munimar, you could even draw. And then, Nedrano, a bargaining as you be. Now, I didn't know so. I want to didn't know what say I'm money for the money what they come and drama there about one oh but I want you have one plenty no what it okay what's that drama oh my brand said if you quack and the abra boy or your boy would you have grab will be back minimum is it
1: okay
0: I'm on what's wrong
1: sure
0: over me one more day. The entire quarter at 20 years is a word, Rabbi Albertus.
1: No question.
0: But I want a Fadrana medical. I get away.
1: Sure.
0: And the baby, I want a number of Abraham Muno. Will be a set up bone, who poor. Yenimi, sir. Timmy. Yenimi, sir. Face, you know, the Dabrani is Julian's. And the Yawaniba Nipasua was set up hunting a war is Julian's. Kwa hiya wali fribe biya wadaba kutoba ntini. 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Wakwa hiyo fribe biya usina wo, wabe tuwa kwa yesu.
1: Sure.
0: Wanchani wawu, because, wabi na hiyo mwajuma, ene tiyeme, wabi wawa, wa starting well,
1: Sure.
0: But, at the end I was starting, you know, one vampire, one county.
1: Okay.
0: Oh, yeah. You said, yeah. Bobra. Yeah.
1: Sure.
0: But, you know, Obia Tom wins that the only thing one in your house to mouth. Yeah, you deliver no catching them, sir.
1: Okay.
0: Papa and Hammy. If you say, ni American, and yes, I deliverance mu. And I say, be a manifested. And by an amo bono. Mu prame. And I was reading this account, and I was saying, fire no more canon. Mu prame. I didn't hear, Papa. Home at Timimuno and Pampae.
1: Okay.
0: Ah, home by Akasafa, Aquarius. Hey! Menya woman, you dipper. Then you're Timimuno mean Timinium. And come back for a year, but send you yes, we enemy send up a quarrel, you send him Pumino. And you not do a while with Tom from Pay. Was a Bible by a kind you, by a homewa, yeah. 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
3: jesus
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3: Amen. Amen. That's a very powerful prayer from prophet Daniel Boama of the Refuge Worship Center. If you are for same time next week, Prophet Daniel Boa Mabesenyaba. Now, on any man, tell you, Nyanku Ponsem, Abeshe Yanum, or the Abeshe Yakumem, or the Abedria Yetim, Na Yenama, Yetimia Kawu Nyamia Sem, Yetimia Susu Nyamia Semu Yetim, Yetimia Tre, Unyanku Pon Asem Num. It's a brand new day, a brand new sun. Thank God it's Friday, August 13, 2026. 225 days gone is today. Aka 140 more days to go. And August 14th, rather. And 226th day of the year. And aka 139 more days to go. Onyanko po enka ye ho. Na onfire nkona onfire mra. Anope DJ Iceman oha. Engineer ya Owusu. DJ Mark June. Kenneth Obeng. Samson Kwame Nyameche. Your friend is Samuel Joaquin Bukim. Wherever you are watching us this morning. Onyanko po enka ho nombo ho ban. Sewa kref ye ukwe jmonfa onkona onfa umra. Good morning to you, Chris Dazzy Bonnie. Yes, oh yeah, Nananom. Nananom Chris Dazzy Bonnie. Good morning. Good morning to Edu Dominic. Edu Aya Dominic. Well, anyhow you spell your name. I hope I got it right. Live from Abidjan, Kwanta of the Lake Road. Good morning to you, Ose Bonsu Benedicta. And to you, Rita Bonsu. Good morning. Ose, God have mercy from Amakom Stadium. What for your answer, many matching?
4: Commander Bacho Mijoso.
3: Now, who are you, dear?
4: Nyamia Dumu, Commander.
3: Nyamia Dumna,
4: Adumna. Nutinini say, Eddie, Sanya, Yamidi, Unimima.
3: Right.
4: Tieno,
3: Eddie, Sanya, Yami, Unimima. Unyami, who are you mobile?
4: Amen, Commander.
3: So, be crafty, say, Obed, Mana, Obed, Drew, baby, when Red Mem Crano, Wakunya Kanqui, and Ralph from Conquenciano. Abobo, ya have been articulator. Abobo ya no kura na em say was a say nti akwane timu a wo hwe ha wo betu abobo ya no. Enna ti e articulator ne be ball no. Nti e be ball no fa nko ho no ma traffic back akra.
4: Sure.
3: Enna police ma bi jina say o direct traffic no. Na emra abobo ya no ne articulator ne bo musa no. Esther Abeka, good morning from Central Regional Cap, that's Biwa near Cape Coast. Chenebo akudu ya Justice or Agenda 111. Ko krache wonso so obuase machin. And cars ne be pile up. Os articulator na bwabobo ya no.
4: Mhm.
3: Eno I stand still.
4: Mhm.
3: Enti de di articulator na chi no. 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Ono so de be pim articulator
4: no.
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4: Dang.
3: Enti at once na cars aka bom no e ku nsia. And to be frank, Meka Senyami Nefefi, Uncle Joe, Fanti Newtown, good morning. Martin Jan, good morning. Fuseni Salifu, good morning. Kwame Adabo, Machin, KJTR, Dubai MP, good morning. Now, it was crazy. And Rao, Ahomachin, na abobeye no num, kubo no num. Onsen kren, wen simun tema. 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What you say? Until also Simon Tem.
4: Sure.
3: The amount for Simon Tem, but who Simon Tem then Yamin Kahua? Eh, and I ain't never be brave. But yes, I say, well, I boon so. And can Kumasi Kwaya so a horse of Swamra accident is see Hodon. Na in ya yipa, and tea, even he am pie bo. Na unyanko point me a boy and who buy. Na fi yet me a co, na yet me a ba. And you might be a kutia ya mine. Now make us indiscipline so can be. Indiscipline. Because Abobo Yano, utie eyewitness for na or say si hoka kra. And na articulator no so much as all banana speed the kitano. Na no she magun. Why you ready ya? Yanko bunsu. Story number two na yeah. Emra sa stretch nun crying kumasi kwa yi de. Wafa kwa ye no
4: cray.
3: Then yeah nimre. Drivers are more driving commercial drivers, especially. Dudona a indiscipline. Dudona a mumraso, mumumraso. Her curve will be overtaking. Curve, na ubi or you overtaking. In a curve.
4: Abrahunim say dangerous.
3: Oh, hun and him
4: is not allowed.
3: Oh, hun and him wafa.
4: But me woo.
3: Oh, hun and him. Nana Kosa will bring Pong Crosby. Nana, good morning from today. Oh, hun and him. He cannot see his front. Okay. Odia ko fanko dia enti na. Enti mi so abrai Facebook live enra ahomachin by this time. Na ofanko aye basa.
5: If I meet you, I see that we are around 5:30. It's by 6, now me waha. Me do a nasena, omufa dead bodies, so it's becoming too much. In fact, the presence of me, they took about 10 dead bodies. In presence of me. So I have to meet with one eyewitness. It will be sad. So what the echo so yeah, oh say aboboya operator be M say a creator be born. It was not the flat. It the police named the two accident too. It was decided to be parking the car, the police be parking the car, not starting directing traffic. It's a direct traffic, you say first car or stop here, yeah, tipper truck driver. That was concerned here. He tell me, say, car behind the tipper truck, or name, say, tipper truck, you know, the boy, the bonnet, which is a passenger of an car, with about 20 passengers in it. It's only said, they were born. It's another third car, only say, on a stopper car, which only the ball of an car, which only one of an car were in the murder. And there's another four passenger car, only super born, which is, the murder of one car, more than 10 people lost their life in that van. And the third van, also about 2-3 people lost their life. In fact, so you're very pathetic.
6: 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When you're an accident, you need to go to the hospital.
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8: You can hear from the narration.
7: You can imagine, sir. You can imagine. Negligence, ne?
8: Aye.
7: Very good.
8: Yeah, now police need to train. What for Sophie near this man for? Sophie. Fire service. What is that man for? She.
7: Ubiya wakras and
8: sad. Nana Akosa Obrenpon Crosby, Ose Anopede, Owa Santinu Town. Kwame, Owusu Ansa Entry, Onsu So Wo, Tech Campus. Francis Asante Kobia Martin, Ose God Almighty, take control. But we should also be disciplined. Nana Okubi Asempa, Ose, accident again. Now, Yanko Bunsu, na Yanko Nkrai, very sad, Akra Kumasi Stretch. And you see what for next week, me show, pictures of drivers are, sir, Accra Kumasi, overtaking Nkwasi Asamukwa. No wonder people are dying every day right there, right at the center.
7: Me kwa hesebe ye
8: ya. Man be, madam fu be a transporter, uchi big truck si bi. Honor, on the road, wa record ya, no, or the assignment, you be marveled. Now, how you boon su di eno? Boon su di enini. Eno su su eni e nyan yi pa, e tiye fu abon fan cheme ba, the air corner there, yanya discipline. One day, and Kobia, Rekau, and Adani Ama, and Great Jack marching. Ghana is becoming a bloodshedding country because, yes, it's true. Because we are in discipline.
7: Yes, every day.
8: And Chibu Esiakun, Ohem from Bani Krum on the Tepa Road. Good morning. It's a sad story, but a Bernie there. Monica Achampon. You are also who you mobile, but we are ourselves who should also be disciplined. Young Kasana and Kasano, you hear? Ayana Gija can see here military regime, but we don't need military regime. We can change our minds and our attitudes. The way I tell you, soup near buying. He will cast and also where cast bear three. And that's a sad story to start the morning. Yakoba. And 7 years ago, China MPP beto waba. Other matters. This country called Ghana. And to the other one, no teacher could do tepanya na susu machi. And to you, Samuel Kweku Techi from Leverkusen in Germany. Good morning from a country called Ghana. Yeba, of our high bedasi na yaku peace.
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10: 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A million. One more to my front so a bayer installation. 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No man for tina. I can say, ah. A bayer free. After a roller. And a shutter gate system. Manual and automatic. 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Warehouses. And stores. And we feel you know Adam Fua. Natonima Tropical Nails and Sue. And really a friend of the Carpenter's Choice. And one of them. And Nadua Samson point from 1 to 6 inches. Donima High Tensile Iron Rods. And a solid. Pa pa pa. Kumasi Ahinia Walk. Asafu. YF Dancing. Tamalaso. Candili. And Accra. Cantaman 2. 0540-101-555. And a 0244-461-539. Donima Store Complex. And Chilman Babada.
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4: 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Yeah, what they boy will seek a sem a footwork can honey a dear on Krabatani Ebibri, Kumasi Santasia Pre Junction, Abriport Junction, Swami Anomanyin Kwanta Post Office Dynamo, Kejetia Obey, Akani Barclays Bank, EOKO, Edum PZ, on the MTN Office, in addition, Mufre 0202-030060-0501-57962-1.
6: Donima Steel Complex Limited, and so as some Ghana Frobun Finchia do in Ukraine, Augustun so as some yen, some pa tropical premium, alozing packer sheets, new and chance at the board down soon, India. Or the Abejaso, or some NMK premium alozing package sheets, and your NMK premium IBR package sheets, kaho, and chance in the dear day, a sansia papa, na FN, so, yeah, on in our plane, and in the colors, and the options, so ho, near Bebwa, near your fair, near the Akoba, or down some, at the amount. 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I report bantima asa for KTA Techiman and a tamalin so yewo can believe junction. 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
1: Yo, Abusia the Chronicles, so soon a crammy, a moon seminal, as you should be awaha. 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
1: The Ghanaian publisher Ensu di bia ba na retired mine bi na won so so e chena dwen efa Adamus. 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
1: 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Dr. François Manem Krata so chiao.
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2: 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Wa Manem Krata.
1: Sure, wa Manem Krata
2: se. Le maniti nkwa.
1: Nyame fa nko. 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
2: Sure.
0: Echana secretary ana.
1: Ba chano ye secretary.
2: For. Ye yes, ana se. Uya delegate ya matter this ni. we are delegate to Assemblies of God. We are delegate, we are Pentecost ni. We are delegate, uko deeper life. And she said, oh, kwa jisi kebia wo baby. 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
0: Oh, bankrata ni bebre kasa Ashanti region di Asante Mako ka bit mi afa.
2: What's it?
0: Ene de bankrata, wenti. <ain't> oh, the custodian ka ye, the chronicle.
2: Mo ye newspaper review na. Mi pay attention. Oh,
1: unti de amika.
2: Mi pay attention pa because sometimes there are hidden stories in stories na mo de baro.
0: Yeah.
2: Enti mo kaini nyina na mi pay attention. 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
0: acha Ashanti region beto o Jubilee Park
2: obuse wo de ba Jubilee Park
1: okay
2: acha nonum ode no honi mra ni enya bibia waboaboa no asiesie no ho woti ase consistently
1: sure
2: he has prepared himself and I believe the delegates know the man to lead the MPP now it's ode no ho
1: sure
2: Enti, madame, I say, ebe se enshi ya. 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

Asada kese nkoma menya kwa tifa kwenu. Program manager SLUFM. Wafas Benny Joseph. They came by us with the papers. Nemu me bisao senra na juu deyi. So better know what the year. 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Unsu da yepaya. Iti misro. The auto latest form. Why you will cry, Papa? What da will be done now? It's your partner for life. Makion Hotel, Makion Catering Services, Makion Restaurant. I don't pay you, I'm a bear.

We are here at the Anichi Aquine. Now, we are here at the Anichi Aquine. They are now also called Makion Restaurant. Makion Restaurant, we are in Ghana, and we are in the year. We did your Makion, we are Upia Bontia. You walk confidently, majestically. It's young Kwan with young Kwan, Benkunet Lapia Ho, Adjunin Kwan Ho, Katin Kwan Ho, Bunabun Kwan Ho. 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And a bamboo shoot, mwa mupe Chinese menu no. Ano pe yefu ya nifanche. 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Kaya nidi ye. Getting into the weekend, a funeral, say a party, say engagement. 0244-417-446. 0244-417-446. Makion is your number one hospitality partner. Intimate for a weekend, a year will come. Mia Ochina, Mrs. Tabako. 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So ye se knowledge is power. Don't ever discount knowledge. So bi ma o sika si utkesi ma. 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Sika di enya etimeshe. Who is Canal Niaduna? It's Missy. It's if our banner goes to school on Nazareth Montessori Educational Complex. So, Nya Foundation, eh? Say, Assassin, Nya. Ubanu Abu, we are no. Nas Assassin, ya. A crab you've been at the Assassin. It's me the colony. And it's Nazareth Montessori Educational Complex. Who you come as it after new case junction didn't hear the moon. A GES curriculum no more use. No more idea in sports, music, arts. You call Nazareth Educational Montessori. One more computer laboratory. One more library soon. One more dining hall. One more ever Montessori rooms, boarding house facilities. It is from 0546 944746. 0546 944746. Na fa ba no kosku ho. 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Yes, see, we are dia. Not just a wow, what now are dear so. Wow, what now here no so. Wow, what now I want to share the so. Mr. Ned, the man you dean. Bills micro credit about a casa. Is he can anywhere? Rent us or landlord or two. Is he can in the Uboto? Into one way, I will be two. One Konya landlord and the team was and part of Mr. Anani Dukakis, Kokwanans, Boganans here. Is he can in the Uboto? Into one way, I will be two. One Konya landlord and the team was and part of Mr. Anani Dukakis, Kokwanans, Boganans here.

Jamasi Mampon Quantin points your office location. And so I was senior King Jesus Junction. Me? Yeah, Friday, 0595-992467. 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

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Me and Shrevade. That moment for Buo and Muya Muya Home. 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Shemusumu Christo. 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

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Happy birthday to Efia Sewa Bonsu of Hello FM Newsroom. Efia Sewa Bonsu. Hello FM Newsroom. And it's from your brand new husband. Yes. If you are in Chebia, no worry. And Tini Kununi are brand new. And if you are brand new. And if you are Edina, would that? And Tini Kununi, hello, if I'm a Juma, a phone now. And I have a club, Muma, if you are a Wodapa. Yes, you are.

The young age, Asante region near to Abano, one and paying for her name, Yenny Secretary. 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

0: right, and Tia Siaba, Tia Siquemuni Aquarius, our Gloria Safu Ajiman, we are public health nurse student. I was in Patrick Nursing and Midwifery Training School of Fenso. Gloria Safo Ajiman, a public health nurse student, St. Patrick Nursing and Midwifery Training School, I was Fenso. 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Nyanku pon kan hun, o man enim domino enshia we ne. We efri D. Lorenzo Francis, sports producer, Hello Power Sports. Ena, o se ye ma wawoda pei. 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Now, I don't Moya,
1: Cristiano Ronaldo, Alvaro dos Santos, I returned to training after Sir Okoware, Georgina Rodriguez, no, Oko training Emma, yeah, Fanny, Angie Posikoglu, and I'm for Ada Pelas, no, to Santia, Omobo, 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Cassana sister Ivana and Afe Ronaldo the long time friend Miguel Pizarro when on Soko and Afe Spanish Giwala Fano, Jose Rodriguez Sangel, when who can he, and after Monica Gonzalez Martinez, when also 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Kowaria, yet in a subject, and a more Enra, but it to just my associations, what I would wanna, Ogusua, woman withdraw support, and free Gianni Infantino na de chenye another pair that's sorry New Zealand Amoso Football Association Amo Oceania Oceania there woman through Amoso support at a ma Gianni Infantino Nelson and New Zealand woman are the only country Amoso through Oceania Amoko World Cup and be Amara draw Amoso support at a free FIFA President Gianni Infantino Amo Agilio Passa and a FIFA Forward Enterprise at a battle Amunya investigations and from

0: phone is I'm a FIFA president, so what you know, I'm a FIFA forward enterprise, I'm still not know, when we hear, near fence investigations, now the chance to the confederations of our African football, CAF, and AFI, South American Governing Board, the Economy Board, I'm the almost some back in, run, did it, Gianni Infantino, New Zealand, there, Womabeka, England, Wales, Norway, and AFI, Republic of Ireland, and in Northern Ireland, I'm a confirming senior idea, I'm the supporting Infantino, the re-election bill, no, report, I got to say, key officers, so more CAF, no, UEFA, show, man, and one, da, you witness the UEFA Super Cup, no, no more convincing cover for no. As you want to support and from my UEFA, now I want to run the general Infantino and just so. Now so confederations of African footballer, Dr. Patrice Mostepe Dano said, "Women, the homogeneity said, you went to Infantino through balloting and answer through voting, and you say be a young to just so bra. The time answer your homogeneity pass, you went to the dia through election and the PMO and so at the beginning and so update at the war. Young court transfer update now. The chance of Manchester City, the citizens, the Sky Blues, and then 4 p.m. Ghana time, and after 5 p.m. UK reporter, I got to say, I'm Enzo Jeremiah Fernandez. The deal, no, City for Batman Sanina. I am that day up to 5 p.m. UK time. And I'm also Batman Sanino. Now, I know that's the car, I'm the queen. Ayadia Charles Bobokono, Siko Mudimani, 120 million pounds, you know, out of by Euros, ma, 140 million euros, you know, and yeah, no, and a city fund, and a choir, city fund, 105 million pounds, and a choir, now you see the entire, or my Rodrigo Hernandez Cascante, Nidinimo Pame, sir, and Edia Pampe, Omope, 80 million, sir, Ompesica, and a Kofa Enzo, Jeremiah Fernandez, and Nafi Chelsea, one of them, Abubo Kurmanuntina, woman demanded Sasikanra, before Tiger Chester Barsa, I bid Naya Fanasa, my 70 million, and I'm for Adon Sunsunum, Abitina Kawa, and Eddie Omuya, sir, between 60 million and 70 million, no, woman from Abitimetria, 80 million, the asking price, Bobo Kuan, the man city, 8 demand for Rodrigo Hernandez Cascante, before Tiger Chester, Dinner Bitch me, Arache, 210 million euros, as ancestor. Barca, 18 million euros, bonus salary, and see 15 million euros net per year for 4 years, when also by signing them, a bit me, I could do, Barca, 210 million euros, and here update for about Barca, Jessica, as answer foreign toys to PSG, done, bonus cranwa, and now report just off like a Piomo Paris, 15 million euros in a Barca, and your gentleman, let's say, bonus cran medicals, and from a PSG, Le Parisian Wabra, the second time Okobo and Luis Enrique Martinez Garcia Lucho and on Sansu Abo and Lucho our the Spanish national team in Mwa when on Sunday on Kwakuya Juma Al Kadisha reached a verbal agreement with Man City to Jenny Randers and all 61 million euros and Abo and on Sunday on Saudi I'm a pro league anymore. Now, I don't so, I know, Kwakuya Juma. I know, actually, the Spanish Super Cup, no, 2027, I copy him Istanbul. I'm February 2nd to 7th, and a Real Madrid, Barcelona, AC Madrid, and a Real Sociedad, San Sebastian, Eber Kwakobo. First game, you're Barcelona, and AC Madrid. Nasus Adat, Abode, Chari Madrid, when I'm so bubokono. Now, what, Asa Mikel Arteta, Victor James Osimhen, where priority to my Mikel Arteta, I'm your same, Galatasaray's poor club, I'm gonna recover at least the initial investment we make here around 70 million euros. We're gonna cover the fees of status Sportiva, Carlton, Napoli, Patino, Paya. We're gonna some Bobo Kudimiti, Mikel Arteta, Arsenal, the Gunners, manager Zach Mo for a branch and a deal at the Victor James Osimhen and deal and Sugusua. We're gonna come and do update at the Mawo. And when you're my friend, just Anwar Pedri. Gavi, Alejandro Balde, and Hector Ford, Eddie Saris, we'll be sure of our hospital, Abraham did a running badge, and Swada, ACL Sergio Aquino, Omum, Lutranamo, Kokosran, Kamakamapa, Turkish club, and did a trust and poor, I reach agreement for Al Hilal, Sombasan, Uruguayan striker, Darwin Inez, a long-term loan, and Omopasam, Omufasa branch, and Noabia Juma Adamoma, and he updated for the Bayan for the front front, Tennessee, Slopoku, the exclusive this is outdoor. If you especially black ones come now for Kotoko come, any house of worker, then you know, or the update, then my fast transport, and so.
1: Wa wa fi semni ahia se wo Morocco enra Black Queens ejina omo na so eya djuma na enra wo mo ehye Cote d'Ivoire by 2 goals to 1 from a go down e ba so ba ke be se Cote d'Ivoire 2-1 na Kim Lass eh head coach o se se enra second half e ma yo an e dia gropa refini de on kan wa so nemum ya no mo he se refini so no e be bo mo moden e wo agoprama so.
2: I think there were times when we used the fact that we were genius two in the middle and we couldn't control the game. I think we had 65% of the possession in the first half and I think we were a better team in the second half as well, and in the end it's just about the fighting spirit. You know, I can't answer that. I think and hope that they're the best coaches, players and referees, so I expect the same from all of them, but of course when you sometimes you feel in football that some decisions go on against you, then you need to show passion and that you care. I mean, I think we had a 5 or 6 VAR situation against that tournament, and then finally we had one with us. So of course it's sometimes apart from frustration, but the most that the players handled
1: it
2: pretty well, and we worked hard, and like I said, I think we deserve to win.
1: What? Kim Lass, oh, you know, and I said, oh, twas on the night, oh, Tim said, well, who are you, and my, yeah, oh, my, I'm going to be here. No, Omania Breso mu APB na kakakakra team no APJ na enkodu November World Cup playoff no be chance de na Black Queens for mano wo mu APJ ko manu.
2: Yeah, the message is that you can see a hardworking group with many young good players that they is going to be better and better for sure, and we gave us the chance today to still make the World Cup. The next phase, I think it will be in November, December or something like that. And so we will have a lot of time to make sure that we are in a little bit better form than we have been. Even if we worked hard and did our best, it's a lot of time to make sure that we are even better in a few months. Yes, sometimes there is some challenges off the pitch as well, but I'm extremely proud and happy, and I told them after the game that how well they performed today and how focused they were, and even if we had this bad start, that they were keep going, and I think they really showed up in the best possible way today, so I'm happy with that.
1: Don't win bonsu emra ni a penalty na yes edi a really game no ono okojina chiri wono ekojina ko katumu kama kama se no a obono no ankasa na college no bo nya abaso na o eye no wa kra se no a the college linya no mutimi jona so a wo mu ebo modern sa.
3: Thank you very much. As you say, it was a needed game, but it wasn't easy at all. As you can see, we didn't start strong at all. They came really strong at us. But I'm really impressed, because in the halftime we knew we would have to be 70% better than the first half, and we did it. And I'm really happy we got the win and that the tournament is finally over. We had now 2 days where the heads were kind of low, but for this one it didn't really matter, because we can't change the past. There's nothing we can do. We got kicked out and that's it, and now we just had to focus on this game, and we didn't come off strong, but the most important thing is that we came back in the second half.
1: Princess Mafu ono anenya equalize ano na wono so ekasa ye otese eno ankuru de omuni aye no ombo ye obibia baso maiwa na ngasa no mujira park ne so no omo ngasa na omo bo omo abaso.
4: First of all, I'm glad we ended on this note. It was very important that we did give ourselves a good performance to keep the fans and the family the belief. Obviously, we put in hard work. It was a teamwork, and you could see on the field. Yeah. To be honest, I didn't tell my teammates anything about them, because I didn't want them to only dwell on what I would say based on their players. So we followed the game plan as our coach gave us, and we came to work as a team, because we had everything to lose and everything to gain. And then we just stuck to the game plan, and individual qualities also played a part. But we keep going, and we keep getting the support and the encouragement, and then we keep making Ghana proud and individual.
1: Honorable Kofi Edie Adams say Minister for Sports and Recreation or say enra ene nansan ene nsema sisi for Black Queens unyina no enya de hand bebrebe say say ogidi say clarification omo edeban no emuda ho ama Ghana fo nyina hu adwuma woni ne ministry no omo eye.
2: Heard that maybe they were exposing something that we needed to keep as an in-house matter whilst we are managing. But when clearly we have paid them what is due them as far as the ministry is concerned, I wasn't heard. We only have to, I think the ministry just stated the fact that no, we don't, in advance, we paid you for the group stage on the 29th. Here is the list and those who signed for it. Then again, after you were kicked out on the 9th, we paid you also from 8th to 14th Friday, just so, because you will be staying for some extra days to have this playoff against what Cote d'Ivoire. Under normal circumstances, once you are kicked out from the tournament, you are only paid the next day per diem and you must be out. But because they are still spending additional days there, play today, we have to pay them even further. And they were paid again after the 14th of what? August. And so we don't owe them any per diem. I have seen what it is that they are trying to say that last year, what happened was last year.
1: Okay. And the no answer no. I'm pimda kwa so qualify. Yeah, umukosi Ghana na mu ewo wafu zombi CAF Champions League qualifiers. Na no ana wamu head of marketing na fe communications Rasida Hassan. And so Ghana phone na yenta ampimda kwa chi eno mukakobo wafu zombi Women's CAF Champions League qualifiers.
5: We came to see the Honorable Sports Minister concerning our preparation to the CAF qualification. And we are really, really preparing, but it's like this time around, we need support from companies and individuals. The system is a bit dry, as we all know, but we have to go. And if we want to prepare adequately, we need the support of supporters and corporate bodies. Because every beautiful thing, or to achieve whatever you want to do, you can never do it without money. Today, I believe in him, he has encouraged us, and we are looking forward to support from the ministry. Everywhere that you go, that you are received like that. He has received that nicely, and he's given us a lot of promises. And we know very soon that all the promises will materialize. We are really, really prepared, but you can never, you still need to go extra miles. Currently, we are supposed to be in Wallaga, you know, Burkina weather and the weather in Ghana here is a little different. Burkina is very hot. And Wallaga, the weather is closer to Burkina weather. But like we said, due to lack of sponsorship, we are still around. But we believe in this Sunday and we go and train in Wallaga.
1: Eddie, yeah, trust enough, yeah, credit. They're talking football of Asante Kotoko, and I said, ma, Asante Kotoko, Stanley Menzo, or not just a Kotoko, big club. Oh, Ghana, ni African, you know, in the also, we are to my thing, Nasa, big club tag, you know, Omo HMI FA.
6: If I'm honest, I didn't know that it was such a big club.
7: It is.
6: Really, so very honored to work for a big club like this.
7: Mm.
6: A big club in Ghana, big club in Africa. And then I saw the environment and I thought, no, we have to work hard to get it back where it has to be. With the players, we gave them time to show themselves, especially the coach. I'm working close with him. The situation where we are now, it's clear that it's not a patient that has a one-day flu. It's clear that it's a longer thing ongoing. So take probably more time. I also think more time than we thought. He made a phone call and they called back. And I think 2 days later, the board called me. And I was impressed of their presentation. You know, it was incredible what they want.
8: Hello, sports at Napake Muyatia.
1: Asante Kotoko, director of football, Stanley Menzo. And yete ninkana Kotoko, wana Richard Bodwagadas. And wana partner, yedbetuja, sir, owo team no ekam. But, she say, Agadas wa pakene nema wa free camp. Yeyante se nyumrempo. Odeni echle Libya. Na wakwa kwa tuwa so ho. Ni nyane se Agadas wa pe straightforward contract. Yeso me trust. Nera di Agadas debe. Ono ne trust player. Ndi. Eno anini pa usude ujungundi. 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Eno. Ana wajwe yose.
0: But
1: Kofi Marius Angie Bini and so report Maruchese said you kotoko for any be sinkunya na fi finally omo etime the penesin krata so na wasan edema asante kotoko yeheru sa asante kotoko weekend is only Heart of Lions amba next week Tuesday asante kotoko ne pando Heart of Lions the bebu eni no any reporter a free asante kotoko if you omo aso ye eba ye wiramu ewo blasters na ye wi ebe wi ewo house of 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He says, Hanai, Blasters, Ebepe coach, Fufro. Abdul Aziz, or a left back, Edema, Swedro, or Blacks. He said, yeah, one also, so, Edru Hasofoka, or yeah, we now back here, near Bobo Place, BD, Mante, Manuel, Dian, one who we was signed 5 years contract, Edema Hasofok, Ebu 2031, no, say, Academa Park Academy, Samson Aziz, and so as a 5 year contract at the Mahas of Folk on the 2031 and of a Roxanne Chereme and so assigned 5 years at the Mahas of Folk on the 2031 T. House of Folk players me and saying Park Academy and I said do Blacks Marco bring 5 years, 5 years, 5 years, 5 years. Yeah, we'll assign at the Mahas of Folk and now we have a colorful ceremony. Players you'll be a cra this year, you actually 2031. Egu HD Black Princesses and so ebe wrapping up omo ahun bobo I say enche wo mo e de o mani echre Poland na fi World Cup and so aba so she so say ye share campaign as September 6 emra ene Ecuador e de ebo ne wi ene Korea bobo na fi ene France e wi okranti Poland 2026 Black Princesses FIFA Under 20 Women's World Cup and so eba so coach Charles Samson wono so ne mba no wo mo aye de o be wi ya wo mo echo Division 1 and so eno a GFA release the statement about say next week Tuesday and a division one fixtures no womo a release in 90 on the bewu derbies no and a fee ye bewu the obia ever boy 48 clubs and a DFA a release fixtures no next week Tuesday a day in 90 yeah they are no pretty you do see ya you better ask na fee yeah sorry so
0: yeah that's say near sorry dear Kuma Woman Community Bank PLC at a listening bank since the year 1982 nearby a bay yamisuro nerini jume boy customer sika on by Bosnia, more we about Jabo Jordan, Termia Cassia, Major Bosnia Bocho, Monfanco Bumi, business, you know, a Jupiter, Peter Jubo, Sakune, a Boga, Gambo, Mona, Fetch, Faku, Wamu, Dima, Dance, everybody, so Mbeji, you know, Omo business, no cost 3 years, pa, Susunus, you know, Otunaka, Crank, Kadanka, at a fast, say, Mount Bosnia Bocho, Akachia, and I said, yeah, any other Democrat, private schools, you know, Major Bosnia, Monfanco, Spanamo schools, you know, and which he a attractive investment, and he a fixed depositor. Would you seek about you? We have good returns of security, but you are shared, and we have branches in our sentiment. You are trapped to be a Macomb, Alaba, Kajetiata, Fo, Ahinsai, Asafo, Bomso, Adako Jachi, Fujasi, Kumau Banco, Badamasi, Drobonso, and Stockobine. Which you will join a more MA Saya, which we are for you now near Dinkomo 0501-340083, and which is 0202028337. Kumauman Community Bank PLC, the listening bank.
1: 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I saw the amount of shadow. 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Vacation classes, some AABO, SHS remedial classes, some AABO, action, and a year come for any amount. I say, Ubetulu Bana Ako, nursery, KG, primary, JHS, Ninano, Omo Ejo, what's your idea? Addition for between Nigeria, Equatorial Guinea, Liberia, and the Cameroon, Ba, Yomu Asian, the Wawa, Tian, the Diana, 24 Banako, na, examination, and as a remedial, why, yeah, won't you be in Jay, or Nikoa, or be trying to come, come, or more boarding facilities. And so, and if you're asking in penny for 0544-0349-58-0544-0349-58-0208-985488. 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
7: Hey, Ada, Ada, I mean, shall we channel pay? 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
0: Hey.
7: COP in Ketia from Pong. 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Papa.
1: I'm not going to police service. You don't pay Master. No.
0: Yeah.
7: Hey, hey, Master B, I have you.
0: Hey, Mr. Santi, Ghana
7: Post. Ghana Post MD.
0: Yes. When the Jazak is going to overcall,
1: and he's up July.
0: And he's in China. Quintessential mommy.
1: Hey.
0: The people's mother.
1: Honorable is better to me.
0: Oh, no, honorable is better to me. The former regional minister.
1: Come here, though.
0: Hey.
1: Come
0: here. Hey.
1: Come here. Come here.
7: Come here. Party. Kwame anone Mr. Saribidi akonum. 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
7: Nti ene ye den ya Mr. Saribidi akon ene Kwame ano.
0: Yeah.
7: Braless. Kwame na we for less na dia sha na
0: ko. Alexander.
1: Alexander ano.
7: Alexander ano. Nti ene ye den ya party be ko so. Mi ya me po me fa ho.
1: Okay. Yeah, so kwa po wi e be fa.
7: Mo fa ho.
1: Ai. Eja Peter, Peter Jubos ya ko so so.
0: Eh, we
1: we so ya. Eja. Hey, ona wo sa mo na seven sa.
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0: 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Let's go.
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3: 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FDA I and crats we at soon.
4: Oga landlord, I agree to.
5: I dey hear you.
4: Oga landlord, good morning. Oh. So, Oga landlord, na great I dey greet you.
5: Madam, no just tie your own this morning. They hear me so. Stingy woman.
4: You two be stingy man.
6: My wife, if I calm down now, you know, send a church with the go this morning.
5: Ah, you dey go church?
6: Make we go pray to Baba God now.
5: Chai, Baba God, I dey beg you. Never come at all. Woman be in the wicked do. They go just go buy this way chocolate drink. They go prepare with hot water for breakfast. They go drink with their children. They go carry some poop for fridge. Make they drink when they come back from school. Hey, see these wicked people.
6: Okay, landlord. You suppose no say this way chocolate drink not the way. If you get them for supermarket shops, even Michelle's and they take a do tea. If you get them anywhere for Nanja.
4: So you too, you for go buy your own because you know they pay any bill.
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10: 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I could cry to me. FM, I'm barefoot. Yeah, pum.
11: All right, yeah, pum. 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Mr. Kwabena Enchi. 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
12: commander
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12: lecture
11: na o very good teacher ni bi
12: sure
11: e muslim na no e kwesi ada.
1: Mm.
11: Me kwa ye bi wo shuma se, me godfather bi.
1: Mm.
11: Alhaji Lucina to council.
1: Mm.
11: Na ma she me jala bi a white.
1: Sure.
11: Na me drew mo fami Alhaji na mani agisi.
1: Oh.
11: All dem sure.
1: Yes, yes.
11: Enti we are one people.
1: Mm.
11: Enti we are twade we are near dinkomo.
1: Commander me da sipa. 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The TN say MTN for air mouth 3 unlimited speed tiers. Bakun any yeah enjoy 100 megabyte per second. And then 299 cities and you 3 megabyte per second. And then see 444 Ghana cities and you 500 megabyte per second. And then see 999 Ghana cities. Ni na ye per month. Mi bacho wedi ya was say but more than say with me. Akwa GB netimi aboa no data caps no slowdowns mi pacho just fiber build for real life MTN fiber for home your speed your home your choice only my MTN everywhere you go we dey for you ni krakremu no 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
11: Yenya na eto aso.
1: Sure.
11: 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Ama wo mu nyina se omo situation e billable of e billable offense. 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Na ye enti nanu masem ye wi a ye di nkomo.
9: Our brother is out. Because he came in the morning and it's what? 4:13 or 4:15.
12: It's 4, yeah.
9: The whole day is gone. But we finally got what we wanted. We want to thank those who have supported us. Whichever way you guys have, want to thank you so much.
12: Apostle, you have something to say there?
13: Oh, may the Lord bless you, my brother. May the Lord bless you as well and bless my brother Tuntum Network and all the brothers who came to support and those who we couldn't meet in person are supported on the media. My brother also sitting here. God bless everyone. I really appreciate the support we have really put in to stand with Ghana and push the agenda for peace. And that is what matters, because where there's no peace, there's no life. So I really appreciate all the support and the stand for humanity. God bless everyone.
9: Official. Thank you so much, brother.
12: Yeah. All right. So family, sometimes, I mean, we choose.
11: It's what for your journal. Now, a Christopher ne woman yanu Muslimi for. Dear ni bit me a ye na or dwa away and tem de da. And kabu my way and tem de dano. Yet me as yama not now because ye atna siya from independence till date. Ye ni problem bia. 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A Christofoko, Nkremufoko, T.I. Ahmadiyya, Ajidin. 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Dear ni dear ni dear ni dear. And I'll feel say. A cool me no answer, soon me no, a moon paying for me, a moon collabaye. Na Sebi, young Cunya de Nansen, be 2-3 days. If you're also share media,
1: facts,
11: you've been more yelling yet.
1: Time,
11: you've been more yellow, and yet,
1: sure. A man as I say, a tear wants to say. Mimi ye Christo nia, ese mi timi huwa se, na mi respecti mi die. 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Na se ubi ye kramonia, yem respecti on ansu so ni believe, any ni traditions. Na ansu so a respecti ansu so die. No, ansu so a respecti o die. 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
11: Enti bato wa fe kasa no. 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
1: Okay.
11: O dey have picture ni.
1: No have picture na.
11: Me dey me jidi se eyo noa na police force aka no. E bi dum che se da oba sum no. O he ni picture ni ne picture na police for dey be to abontin si yache ni na. E bi dum che se I say picture no nye the same. Won say ha we no dey call police headquarters ko ba sum no.
1: Sure.
11: Na ye chain on the max short no. The unse police for two for no mucha no. Ebi mucha so de to ho a. But me for me, me mi who difference be a. Me who difference be a. The important ne se emra frano. Se omra na umbi ne ho no. Na unin. Obeto aso sa issue no. The yam ya yam sisie wo mpa ne se apart from say civilian abo civilian aso. But no ya assault. But it's your police station. That should never have happened.
1: It's a person chess won't sue.
11: That should and you know crying a person on su or person chess won't sue. Mu police if one anam wa wa mu allow a suspect among my channel to be assaulted by a civilian.
1: Whilst our woman ho.
11: Whilst our woman custody. No. It's in Chinua Shua and I'm social media. No, me fees any day who here. Mummy and Pequia, Muslimi Nini, Christo Nini, Womo Kusuku, Womo, Womoy and Namfofi, Womoko Labrim,
1: sure,
11: Womotifi Bakum, and Ukozunga, a Santini Waho, a Yiwaho, the woman knew her, I'm going to knew her, and Fantini Waho. It's easy, we are so intertwined. Ghana for no. ye nipa ba ko se eni se matu makau eni sa ne ma ne ma no e ba ye ntem. We are not like any other country. We are so special and
1: but
11: so different.
1: But your case is your problem. I need to say you're telling we cry, but we shouldn't be the issue.
11: Oh, but we issue be I am treating him so dangerous.
1: Say best. I say baller sujano. No phone. Na dinya ni adi ti. As I say to me, a bomb more than say you bet me a two as a crown as I issues we and kwa ye will now womb. Eko fa how they are man they had me. Oh, they say quadras, oh, quadras and cremumua. And what did you cry? They won't cremonina. Now,
11: me, what if I see a gem at you? I don't know, is that you know,

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1: Yeah!
0: 641-5390.
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0: Is it a new one? And I shot bad directed at Encrophobia. It was directed to Encrophobia. Now, a brah for any guru, ye way. In fact, sometimes, lady, baby, I'll be happy at this one. And you when I say, Chiankasa, but I want to okay, and any idea, and a hunsember, sorry, baby, no brah for this.
1: One, what's it?
0: A brah for this, your chame, kwame, near Diana, just a quenny mupa. Now, when you are a chame, kwame, so yeah, a chame, kwame, call you a dilute.
1: Simple.
0: Okay, we are dilute to a more studio, huh?
2: Oh, what is that?
0: And on also my dilute to DC or Bravo.
2: I'm not saying it. I mean, I'm
0: like, why you just have an nursery, papa, papa, papa. But sometimes when I not yet transition from yeah, hip life, no, Ankasa, and the about crunk music. So, okay, crunk, engineers beat is a rich in number, and I'm the crunk in the buy. That was when we saw a seminum and all those guys, I walk out. Yeah, but it was nice though. Even though Naya and Tokwa, but way on to Obra for any Lord Kenya. Me mama, you know, Kwabe Kwasu Brebre, live on Hello 101.5. Anani, me unse washa, see to two shots in the back. You know who, Masa? La, la, la, la, la, la. And now, Fiala.

0: And if y'all announce your bad day.
1: DJ.
0: Woo!
1: DJ.
0: Me about y'all joining live in the night.
1: DJ you.
0: And if you. And I am too. We know the tear.
1: DJ.
0: We know the tear cry.
1: DJ.
0: Oh, cry, DJ. But me, I'm my driver for and then the traffic near more, Miss Remwam.
1: DJ.
0: And your boko. Who be answer the canisher?
1: DJ.
0: Kwame Fosu. Me, that's your nephew, lady.
1: DJ.
0: What's for intent?
1: DJ.

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Me ba join live. Hello, 101.5.

0: And I better take club now. 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
1: As I never change the position, Bisa. We're about for interception of sets.
2: NFID.
1: Set interception.
3: As an improper fraction.
1: Johnny. Nana, and only we
0: are. Is it Obia to the first you are?
1: Nana, minimo. And a minimo say, me who know any more. Of funny say, sir, me who know enough will free actually, Hanaba.
0: Quajo, when I see my
1: Quajonia,
0: could you be Bia? This year, could you be?
2: We run the city. Yeah, you run the city.
1: You run it. Run it.
2: The city can't run us. The area run it.
1: You, but yeah, that's it. We're going to Omokase, Massa Conway, and Yahoo Club, when Yahoo Club, Bob.
0: But we should make a Kubasa, so I hear Uncle.
1: Congratulations to Black Queens.
0: Because
1: is it Bonsu?
0: Yeah, Josephine Bonsu.
1: Coco Visa.
0: Yes.
1: Hey.
2: No offense.
0: No offense.
1: Sexy little thing, you know. Yeah. Now, Obeshiara, because time and year, you know, in case you say, no, you're not, but congratulations to team, you know, release expected. Is your mama?
0: What is your name?
1: But still. I cry, yeah?
0: Someone who could hear similar. No, go on, not yet go. Since I'm going to win the game.
1: Salamatin, I'm saying.
0: On that yet go.
1: Milan, bye, see, no. Oh, just say, don't my old lady, Sam.
0: I'm going to go from that. Who could be the mother's own Marim?
2: Only bitch, my revival. Only bitch, my revival. Only bitch,
0: my revival. Only bitch, my revival. Only
1: bitch, my revival. Only bitch, my revival. Only bitch, my revival. Only bitch, my
0: okay.
2: Well, random sports and I kick start to a quanso brebreno so Friday's edition, eh? Yen trasso, na ya kwaman and a quick one we are. So no poku the update of fear the bamaye. Now according to reporter, Yagadin Fi Cristiano Ronaldo, Alvaro dos Santos Awaria, Yasa witnesses no mia makuma kunaya, wakwen when a £30 million machine, you know. Yeah, Chenny said, reporter, I got to say, almost signing under strict suppression of property. Now, Saturday, just say, so we jaw are here now. Ronaldo, Najapadi or Fanadier, Abani Dirigent, General Rodriguez, Fanadier, and quite automatic 50-50 split beer. Our future divorce, and answer divorce, baby beer. See a Jawaria, or Japadi and media woman, percentage 50 near the Ningano, Nadia, a woman, say Ronaldo, and then a Yerina sign is, will be a fan of Japadi, and Tiano, I report, and also if Ronaldo, Nawariam Edeba, young Kwamikela Tertam, now, Mr. Community Shield, I have Sunday and I Basso. Now, report, I got a chance to say, Asra Bobokon, Etan and Waneri, I'm a Pasu Muhunu Kra, I'm a Bono, and so if we club and Mokra, and Kuya Lone Dilbia, we'll be Jana Kwai Martinelli, and so no, other clubs, Egusu, Mubanua, or so, Ombechimi, Ejana Kwai, and when Chenyan, just Asana, Aprochi, by Ofol Vakuzin, I'm a pair English defender, Jarrell Kwanza, as I say, William Saliba, and you know, better kill long, ain't you know? Jerry Kwanzaa and come at you, channel. Asha, see, I don't so go so, I don't so El Kosuo. Julian Alvarez, Spider. AT Madrid, Roger Blancos, Oscar Cornelius, El Cobo Olympic du Marseille. A friendly game. Julian Alvarez, you didn't need the official squad more. Yes, in a fitness level, joining team, no? And Chaya, Bersa, 5 days ago. And so on to us, no, new team, in 20. Yeah, and just any team, no? I request a meeting with AT Madrid, Roger Blancos, Oscar Cornelius, Omo executives no omo push Barca move no as no so betima call through na boy no so achimi adwane Barcelona boboku no and the challenge say 4 p.m. Ghana time UK time now 5 p.m. Chelsea at my Man City the citizens the Sky Blues is we match here 120 million pounds and fanfa Enzo Jeremiah Fernandez akas man nine na fe cramp no 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put our Chelsea the Blues when we so bobo kunmo and one team Rodrigo Hernandez Cascante and of Free Madrid are touched down our Manchester Chromo Greater Manchester. 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Tin Lamens from Manchester United for new I'm at number one no and you'll never fight just in number one for nurses in Como, our proshi Liam Dilapa, almost from a pen on, as from a second from young fancy animal, Yan in Chester, Ferran Torres, and so Aqua could draw 50 million euros, no, or complete deal at any PIGD for Maker Gorton, so and I can Ferran Torres, and Nelson, John Anderson, I'm a diploma in global football business management, and man, Wabra, PFA Business School, and Uvino, and Rada, young father, foreign funds, no, and fancy, a sector requested. As soon as some boom Champions League matches, our Stamford Bridge, and I'm on Tokyo and also a customer, Ukraine, yeah, the team, a boy European matches or senior, and the update to fear the man.
4: I'm the Bassa, a Rodu Dine Dilene Bassa phone, sir.
2: Ah,
4: sir. So, much change Bassa Sicano.
2: Ah, Man City phone.
4: And Bassa Sicano, my internet. We almost so much Bassa Sicano with the Biasso. And I'm coming to Akako finds you, but let us go by saying within 48 hours, let's go. City, and the city by a big move. It's almost change Bassa, the Bassa phone,
2: yeah.
4: Now, Munez can be. Ibrahim Tanko and Yasan, and Mijama Timu, so Abijam Mugua, and Babasana, what do you come over, Bray? Now, Kassan, and some of what was it most of the local coaches are our Ghana or what are their pine to know? On to me, Cassay, Cecilia and Ocasadia, or the best coach in Ghana.
5: Oh, any day at the end of the no, yeah, coaches need I know, yeah, your boy home or but yeah, me mean to me, Pia to me, Cassay, as his son, me and the best coach. I mean, the authorities are home, yes, I know. I did I am it, and he say, my team have won me, Yama, the Atima winning league, a big year great of mine. Then I honestly speaking, so almost one more. Why in the so they are bully, you know, when you say could do baby na I think I can support our mudima, you know. Pushy pa and you know, may not jam or and I who push it down help.
4: Okay. Oh yeah, and also why cradle, sir Obekochi blasters, say Basse, yeah the Jumana mana.
5: Yes, I mean you're ready, I know say me jai coach because Usha baby me start you coaching chair dear but Usha baby my Juma could do as he say I'm able to do me dear my say quite a whole na see me receiving a dear then I have to stop coaching even now. So definitely your authorities are on my appointment. Me send your face me kind you know obianim the meeting me aye into no and yeah baby cause moon for mammy no for mammy. Is authority if you say yes, you could stand to be in Iona or Mufreme. Why not? I mean, now we say any panic room because any good record say a chance is then the Magana coaches to put blasters. One no opinion, definitely. Senior Walker say in Timinisana, I think also say a bit. And I make an at the end of the day, your more select and more criteria or more select.
4: Okay, and to a by Mtanko, na all year crown, and was it season, ye by Remy, emu abaya din, panemum, diostre, and as I refuse to wear, na omunye vivi, umpe, matun macaubia, efa refuse.
5: He said last season, yeah, you know, he started with 0 points. And at the end of the season, you know, yeah, you win the league, you know. Yeah, and the engineer be there and can say other teams in the yard. And he said, yeah, you know, this season, you know, yeah, and he said, very tough because of the Okan CCI change of coaches, the recruitment, other teams in the year. And so, yeah, go, and so, and that this year, and the bag, and so, yeah, very good recruitment, and yeah, only Champions League. Then the league, you know, yeah, and can, and fire, and can, the authorities never mind competing in the higher level without any winning senior, and most of the time we complain about the league anymore. That's the problem. If you say apart from that, even last year, we did this better than last year. But me wish all the teams in the good luck. Yeah, you know. Obia pese Ghana football na na Ghana league no enye crab ehwe ntino se enye quality so mu enye quality coaches ni quality players e bomo emi se enije but at the end of the day no team dia no on the strategy and any plan what do you call season no mo ensu ego
4: okay enti Ibrahim Tanko nkoma odi yina ye jira so na ye de enu medie yesi latest news about say kotoko a contact vision fc over Emmanuel Sanja yesi currently on under 23 in World Camp enti negotiations asha se kura ekoso enti Emmanuel Sanja kotoko asha se ni binko bona fe asem obeni Richard Bodu agada still away tini. Hi.
2: Ah, you see him
4: so
2: I fly.
4: So say. Say him so. No, we so report is where free about them say you say coach technical team here.
2: Okay.
4: Injo so mama am telephone pressure.
2: Okay.
4: And just so. No, kutoka sio ya wey training ndende. Ndio no, I don't know. Abeta mo so dey so call Saudi. And afi Karela so energy eye Prince Bedu. Yeah, it's one more. And the Kotoko a dinkomo after Prince Bedo.
2: Okay. And chair, Patasi, brother man, Sabre, Demu Po, near Thai base in Munina, and she, a consumer, chief driver at Wasso.
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11: Annual security, so you're solid. I have it, dear, and you know, I have
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11: A genie.
10: 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One more stand by the meter, no muscle. Never say you swim. Modern fitness gym, no crowd at Tintium Pumwaya. 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
11: Anne,
10: well, Roca and Continental dishes, Papa B.
11: Wedding, parties, any year singing. Makun restaurant and catering services, and what you contract, I got several. I see.
10: Matisau office, and I will feel crowns, warrior or the crowd, which will be on a bro.
11: Ayano correct. Woman number is 0244 417 446 and a 0208 11.

0: na wamo sora galamsi saint ena wamo tie emaba wana no munua angwamu ni mako kusiani mako na galamsi fwani ito bidie bebi ya cheni ye miye miye miye miye wamo sana nyinsa mebre wase emwaye ya miye niso enkoho.
1: What it tells us as a government is that most definitely our policies, our direction as a government cannot leave the youth behind. Some few concerns from us regional ministers, as local government representatives, as far as youth development is concerned. And we have noticed a very worrying trend with the boy child when it comes to education. We had a lot of effort with getting the girl child to school. It is helpful, but we have a serious problem with boy child, especially in the Galamsey areas. We have noticed with keen concern that usually during classes hours, we don't find a boy child in school, especially in these areas. We will count on you and your intervention in making sure we are able to intervene in this regard.
0: Nipa yetene nken asante mantam na enanu ni Dr. Frank Amwakohini wajumedie no asane yensencho ni otobro sie kwadwo bwadu ewo ho.
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3: 1.7 million active members as at end of July. In 1991, active membership was about 820,000. By 2025 and 2025, active membership was 2,136,482. So by 2028, the goal is to have about 2.8 million active members. And as at end 2025, total contributions to the scheme amounted to 12 billion Ghana cedis. As of July, membership had grown to 2,179,295, and then total contributions for the first 6 months of the year, extremely important to deepen our foothold in the informal sector play.
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4: 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informal sector for no dom senate no more modern or better dom senate in a better direction
2: any actual go you

0: Joshua Nsa. Chocho for penny was sim T U Sikuno. Na Nukromuno Penny Chocho for no so or sum. Seven local government staff association of Ghana Trinity Afen Closa. Ora Isaac Bampado, and so can say be a warbos neti quoting penny for abaso. Se Brano Brown wa ji penny no pium wantis won jume de betri muchira Ghana for. Na Ghana for so to wanna say. Na wanyan in TSS neti da betuja, se enche. Mfaswa ya ba wana watu wansika EDSC suwa nwe benjini na el tumpu wako suru o NCC ya pao nusu jina aswa SNET wabu wa mabasu o.
1: We must commend SNET for this program planning to get our support when it comes to the investment portfolio. So I will say it's a good sign. They have a return of investment of about 18%, which is very good. What we would say, some years back we were told that it was collapsing. And those times when we were migrating to the at 766, if SNET were to pay us what we were due under the past credits, SNET would collapse. What we recommend to SNET is that once they are outperforming now, let's revisit the past credit that was given to workers. Because as at that time, workers were given 50% of treasury bill rate, and we will say it was a negative return on investment. So if SNET is outperforming now, I think they will relook the past.
0: And here, Chegwe Ura, Isaac Bampo Addo, was some civil and local government staff association of Ghana Kuno. Patricia Sefafisha, and our dear Manibui, Ebersumo Yen.
2: 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Na Peace News. Ene Accident Victim Support Foundation empeni for. 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
1: Nipa attending Kenyi, Accident Victim Support Foundation President Reverend Cyril Benedict Crap. 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
4: Asase kwa ye too small. Enke mimi huni se ye intimidation. Because yene fire for nyina ye hu ya no say o ma be make fire for no say green green meaning we are not going to destruct there but ye hold here it is very mean red say you see it I don't know what is actually going on then number 2 o mo ye say o mo ye chief na ye ni mo ye ni only one chief ah ye ni ayi bunte onu fe na ye ni mo ne ba e di ni opa onu ni ye ni mo why we consult ni opa no o ka chain in plain say onu po di on tv and yen baby ye say no it is good for it what even transpired at all right here the whole western in Zamano you had only one market I will be right within the bow in that particular area and they want to move us over there and I don't understand
2: all right Joseph Ransford where you're talking for Edema Coconut Oil Association now no crocro muna jadi phobia so any Gilbert and Salah be to chung koma wana kosem what do you hear him say
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Obatina say, Ewa Siabua, IPT Junction, Nwade Aka, Obapeni, Elder Mary, Okra, Nechi, and Pata Egufom. Ushia Ton Safra, Dofone, Jamfu, Nina, say, Wadia, Nina, Elder Mary, Okra, near Tafan, and Fia Buano, Naye Wisheno, Yamea Dumwa, Bosuming or Tree, Neda Tosu Edunum, and then the Dunsiaso, and Waye Bibia, our IPT, ya Ewo Kumasi, Tosafra Dofun, a Jamfu, Nina, say, Mama, you are more, non Katoma, Miechi, Emano, and Yefe. 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